outside, okay? 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Oh, rain, you got a lot of nice girls.

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1: Right.
0: I liked it. Little do people know, but John Spider Banjo Moen back there on drums was actually his high school's champion yodeler.
2: Champion yodeler.
0: In senior year in high school in Salem, Oregon.
2: Yeah, yeah.
0: Why don't we give you a little taste of the champ. Yeah. The champion yodeler. It's falling off a little bit.
2: They say you lose it around 35, the reel, unless you're, career. Some of those older guys.
0: You could have been a contender, John.
2: This is a horrible little bit.
0: It's a great bit.
2: We worked on it
0: backstage.
2: This bit makes butt of me.
0: Let's do the yodeler bit. And now,
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0: Don't worry, it will soon pass, whatever it is. Don't worry, be happy. I'm not worried.
1: Madrugada UPS FM, né? E fez porra da gruta.

0: to forget. Janice Joplin.
1: Jose Cuervo. I tell you one thing, it sure turned a train full of freaks into a party, man. Didn't it, boy? Yeah! All right, now what should I do? All right, I'll do a song, man, and I'll tell you, you could apply it to, well, just about anything you wanted to, but it could almost be even called the truth. I wouldn't go that far. I wouldn't heavy up on anybody like that. Man. But I'll tell you one thing. The song's got something to say, man, if you can dig it. It's talking about everybody's life, man, and what passes by you and what you miss and what you grab, man. It's a song called Get It While You Can. Because it ain't going to be there when you wake up, man.
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night. They're all infected, but he'll be alright, 'cause he's a scumbag, don't you know? I said he's a scumbag, don't you?